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And finally, December comes. But it's a long, long while

0: hear that? That's the Cancer Council New South Wales Sun Sound, playing at your local pool, reminding teens to be sun safe and reapply their sunscreen when you're not around. But to do that, your teen's got to have sunscreen. So here's the deal. If you send your teen to the pool with sunscreen, the Sun Sound has got it covered from there.
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Figures. 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What a band. 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The night is cold.

0: Get any on you? What is that? 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When I stick my hand up like that, that means a holding, right? I've been together 15 years, right? Have I ever asked you to hold it?
1: Yeah.
0: Hold that. Strike that. That's all. It is June.

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0: I can live on bread and cheese.
1: And only that?
0: Yes.
1: So can a rat.
0: Anything you can sing.

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1: Got to go away.
0: It's cold outside.
1: I really can't stand
0: it. It's cold outside.
1: Got to go away.
0: It's cold outside.
1: I really can't stand
0: it. It's cold outside.
1: Got to go away.
0: It's cold outside.
1: I really can't stand
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I don't need that woman, but I sure could use a dime."

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That's the Cancer Council New South Wales Sun Sound, playing at your local pool. Reminding teens to be sun safe and reapply their sunscreen when you're not around. But to do that, your teen's got to have sunscreen. So here's the deal. If you send your teen to the pool with sunscreen, the Sun Sound has got it covered from there.

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0: And for you prudish people that don't like those, you'll be humming them in the kitchen in the morning, I guarantee you. 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What are you playing? What? You got words to it?
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0: 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You hit a bad chord, didn't you? 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Huh? Now forget them. You're talking to me, Kermit. Did you hit a bad chord? I was wrong then. Well, if the chord was right, then I was wrong. That's correct. You were right then. Okay? So? You're right. You're fired, but you're right, I'll tell you that. You sure you weren't just playing in the cracks? As the fly said as he was walking over the mirror, that's one way of looking at it. Now, we have a thing. I didn't ask you in here, you know. Let's sing some pretty songs here. How about a little, pretty light, please? A little magenta, please. How about a brown? You got a brown? Keep it up, pal. Keep it up, and six of your best friends are going to be carrying you by the handles.
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Right now, I was supposed to do a little dance, but my legs just aren't up to it. No, all joking aside, you see, I came up west about 14 years ago for arthritis. I finally got it last night. I was hanging around the bar, picked up a couple other things. My wife said, "You put them back, boy." My little Nazi wife says, "Put them back, you do that." She still has bun meetings every Wednesday night, that cat. But I'd like to tell you about a little trip I took my family on. We went over to Honolulu a couple years ago by boat, and I took my wife and the 7 children and her mother and her brother and his wife and a maid and a nurse and some man. I don't know who the hell he was. He was standing in line. I said, "Get on the goddamn boat. You'll freeze out here, fella." He came back with us. I think it was the gardener. He had green hands. I think it was him. But we had a fine trip going over. Most of us traveled by rail. And as we got over there, when we landed, all 12 of us, they docked, I landed. And they have a wonderful tradition there. As soon as I walked down that gangplank, some girl come running up. She gave me a Hawaiian lei, and then she put flowers on my neck, and it was a beautiful thing. And all over the ocean, you could hear what was going on. What is that? Oh, there ain't no children here. There ain't no children here. There's a double negative if I ever heard one. There isn't no children here. Even if they were here, they wouldn't have gotten that joke. I guess you want to know why. Well, because some of the older folks didn't get it. That's why. Oh, speaking of the Surgeon General's report on cigarettes, made me so nervous I was smoking more. And I'm enjoying it less, I'll tell you. But I cut down. I cut down to 6 cigarettes a day. They're 8 feet long, but I cut down to 6 cigarettes. And you know that sign, Forest Lawn? They're changing that to Marlboro Country. That's what that's changed to. I'll drink to that. But I got a new cigarette here. It's that triple filter thing. This is a new cigarette, the new triple filter. It's got that charcoal, and it got some shrimps and soup in there. But they found out that there are 3 things there that prevents cancer. But you get a hernia trying to get the smoke out of this guy. And a headache, too. I think the Buffering people put these out. These are good old Buffering cigarettes. That's what they are. But, huh? Oh, I'd like to ask something about you folk. Any of you living here, if you are, would you mind telling me how to turn off the air conditioning in the rooms? Oh, my rooms are cold, I'll tell you. They're freezing. They keep the butter in my room. I'm sharing a double with a side of beef back there, you know. I woke up this morning, there's snow on my bed. I didn't mind that. They sent in some big dog with a bottle around the neck. She left about 8:30, I think. But tonight I'm going to get some sleep. I'm going to take about 13 Bufferins, 14 Anacin, take 4 sleeping pills, and I'm going to leave some notes. I got nothing to read in the morning anyhow. But last night I slept right straight through from 5 to 5:30, a whole half hour. No pills or nothing. Just laid there. I didn't even muss up the bed. I was in the hallway. That's why I didn't muss up the bed. You ever try to leave a call in the hallway? There's no way. I'm unlucky, I tell you. I find myself... I bet on Germany in both wars.
lucky. I can't. If I was in Saks Fifth Avenue and the lights went out, I'd be in the piano department. I guarantee they ever cut a woman in half, I'll get the part that eats. I'll drink to that. I will. Well, I guess you're all dying to know why I drink. Well, I'm going to tell you. Now, this ain't funny. I mean, this is not ain't funny. I just want to say I drink because I am insecure. No, I mean it. I cannot accept the fact that I am Dean Martin, a movie star or something. So I must drink in order to believe I'm Dean Martin. Without booze, I'm Eddie Fisher. Yeah, technically, there's a chemical lack in my basal metabolism. I was born with an arterial deficiency. Now, I mean, my structure craves and needs alcohol. I'm okay. My body's a drunk. That's what's wrong. Mentally, I'm a nun. In my set, I'm known as Sister Dino. You didn't know that, did you? I'll drink to that.

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0: With those corny jokes like, can you stand on your head?
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2: Where the hell is

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1: 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I don't want to. Oh. Who? How? Oh. Oh. Then there was the teacher said, Tommy, you got a fairy godmother? He said, no, but we got an uncle we keep a close eye on.

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1: Gave me a thrill, and though it cost a $10 bill, it had to be you. Wonderful you.
0: And then there was this little boy to help the nun across the street. She said, "Thank you, little boy." He said, "That's all right, lady. Any friend of Zorro's is a friend of mine."

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You think I'm going to sing serious? You're all cracking. 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You buy an album. Album. Just had my nose fixed, now my mouth won't work.

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You know, I missed Highway Patrol again. Oh, what a mess I'm in. But I'm in love.

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0: Ladies and gentlemen, I would like to introduce a couple of wonderful friends of mine sitting ringside. First of all, a young man who you see on TV every week on a thing called Bonanza, Mr. Lorne Green, right here, the young father of all the wonderful. Good to see you, Lorne. Thank you. Thank you. A hell of a man. Them four big boys, boy. And I'd like to introduce a lovely lady who sings a heck of a song, one of the better singers, female singers around. And, well, she ain't no man singer, I'll tell you that. She's a good performer, ladies and gentlemen. Miss Keeley Smith, right over here. Where you been at?
1: I'm around.
0: Yeah? Turn around. Show the people how pretty you are. I'd introduce all the other celebrities tonight, but they ain't here. And so, with just a few parting words, I'd like to say... No, not two notes. No, give me a chord, if you don't mind. The whole, no, down below, the whole chord, the whole... Just hit one and leave it there. Just hit one. Hey, let's start all over. Hi, Ken. Hi, baby. One chord.
2: You gotta give a little, take a little, and let your poor heart

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Right now, I was supposed to do a little dance, but my legs just aren't up to it. No, all joking aside, you see, I came up west about 14 years ago for arthritis. I finally got it last night. Hang around the bar. Picked up a couple other things. My wife said, "You put them back, boy." My little Nazi wife says, "Put them back, you do that." She still has Bund meetings every Wednesday night, that cat. But I'd like to tell you about a little trip I took my family on. We went over to Honolulu a couple years ago by boat, and I took my wife and the 7 children and her mother and her brother and his wife and a maid and a nurse and some man. I don't know who the hell he was. He was standing in line. I said, "Get on the goddamn boat. You'll freeze out here, fella." He came back with us. I think it was the gardener. He had green hands. I think it was him. But we had a fine trip going over. Most of us traveled by rail. And as we got over there, when we landed, all 12 of us, when we docked, well, they docked, I landed. And they have a wonderful tradition there. As soon as I walked down that gangplank, some girl come running up. She gave me a Hawaiian lei, and then she put flowers on my neck, and it was a beautiful thing. And all over the ocean, you could hear what was going on. What is that? Oh, there ain't no children here. There ain't no children here. There's a double negative if I ever heard one. There isn't no children here. Even if they were here, they wouldn't have gotten that joke. I guess you want to know why. Well, because some of the older folks didn't get it. That's why. Oh, speaking of the Surgeon General's report on cigarettes, made me so nervous I was smoking more. And I'm enjoying it less, I'll tell you. But I cut down. I cut down to 6 cigarettes a day. They're 8 feet long, but I cut down to 6 cigarettes. And you know that sign, Forest Lawn? They're changing that to Marlboro Country. That's what that's changed to. I'll drink to that. But I got a new cigarette here. It's that triple filter thing. This is a new cigarette, the new triple filter. It's got that charcoal, and it got some shrimps and soup in there. But they found out that there are 3 things there that prevents cancer. But you get a hernia trying to get the smoke out of this guy. And a headache, too. I think the Buffering people put these out. These are good old Buffering cigarettes. That's what they are. But, huh? Oh, I'd like to ask something about you folk. Any of you living here, if you are, would you mind telling me how to turn off the air conditioning in the rooms? Oh, my rooms are cold, I'll tell you. They're freezing. They keep the butter in my room. I'm sharing a double with a side of beef back there, you know. I woke up this morning, there's snow on my bed. I didn't mind that. They sent in some big dog with a bottle around the neck. She left about 8:30, I think. But tonight I'm going to get some sleep. I'm going to take about 13 Bufferin's, 14 Anacin, take 4 sleeping pills, and I'm going to leave some notes. I got nothing to read in the morning anyhow. But last night I slept right straight through from 5 to 5:30, a whole half hour. No pills or nothing. Just laid there. I didn't even muss up the bed. I was in the hallway. That's why I didn't muss up the bed. You ever try to leave a call in the hallway? There's no way. I'm unlucky, I tell you. I find myself. I bet on Germany in both wars.
lucky, I can't. If I was in Saks Fifth Avenue and the lights went out, I'd be in the piano department. I guarantee they ever cut a woman in half, I'll get the part that eats. I'll drink to that. I will. Well, I guess you're all dying to know why I drink. Well, I'm going to tell you. No, this ain't funny. I mean, this is not ain't funny. I just want to say that I drink because I am insecure. No, I mean it. I cannot accept the fact that I am Dean Martin, a movie star or something. So I must drink in order to believe I'm Dean Martin. Without booze, I'm Eddie Fisher. Yeah, technically, there's a chemical lack in my basal metabolism. I was born with an arterial deficiency. Now, I mean, my structure craves and needs alcohol. I'm okay. My body's a drunk. That's what's wrong. Mentally, I'm a nun. In my set, I'm known as Sister Dino. You didn't know that, did you? I'll drink to that.

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That's the Cancer Council New South Wales Sun Sound, playing at your local pool, reminding teens to be sun safe and reapply their sunscreen when you're not around. But to do that, your teen's got to have sunscreen. 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
2: May I have some water or something? I feel... Oh, thank you. Thank you very, very much. Isn't this sweet? This don't mean nothing. No, I don't drink anymore. I freeze it now and I eat it like a popsicle. A drink never hurt nobody. You just remember the great words of Joe E. Lewis. He said, you're not drunk if you can lay on the floor without holding on. There's my kind of man. Joey and I were together at my home about 2 weeks ago. We were in my den one morning swimming. And he mixed himself a peculiar drink. And I said, what are you drinking down there, Joe? He looked down at me. He said, scotch and carrot juice. I said, why? He said, I get drunk, but I see good. So that ain't too bad. And I'd like to make a toast. I kissed a brown-eyed aging cow who gave me milk and cheese. Now I'm lying on my back with hoof and mouth disease. Baby. I finally found a perfect girl. I could not ask for more. She's deaf and dumb and oversexed and owns a liquor store. You hit me with that piano one more time. I'll drink to that. Ladies and gentlemen, this may come as a shock to a few of you in the room, but the show's over. My allotted time has expired, and I'd be beholden to if you paid your checks and got out of here. No, I mean it now. There's nothing worse than having 700 drunks staring at you. And you have no idea how long they've been waiting for you in the outer office. They're going to rip you apart. No, I mean it. If you're smart, you'll follow me out the back way. Come into my suite. I have two small blackjack tables there. And boy, we can have an outing in there. I'll tell you. You hit me with this piano one more time. But that's it. So go on, get out. Say, you look a little dry, Gulch. Why don't you have a little drink there? Drink up and be somebody. Because without booze, you're Vincent Lopez. You know that, don't you? Here on the stage? No, we'll go to the men's room. Yeah, drink. You're allowed to drink now in front of people. They appealed that. That's over with, boy. Yeah, that Zeppelin went down. Lindbergh made it. It's okay now. It's all fine now. Zacco and Vanzetti, they got it. Yes, they did. It's okay. And that tower's still leaning. It's okay, pal of mine. I bet you still think Columbus was the first to go around the world. He was not. It was Magellan. Magellan was first to go around the world. Then it was Columbus. And then Bruce Cabot. He followed. And Amerigo Vespucci, they named the country after him. You don't know your history. I do. I bet you don't remember when them pilgrims bumped into that big rock with their new Plymouth. You didn't know that, did you? Live and learn, I say that. Oh, another butt. I just want to say, these are for my pipe. I don't want you to get upset. So, go ahead. I'm not putting you on. No. Ladies and gentlemen, while he's taking a little sip, I'd like to... Huh? Toast. Yeah, boy. Sure, it's cold. It's got ice in it. What the hell's the matter with it? Boy, I catch a stiff every time I get here. I want to say, though, that many, many months ago, while we were sort of roaming the country... You're quite a sipper there, Johnny. Hey! How about the band? Don't they want none? Mind if I wrench that out or anything? Damn fool. Even their lemons are bad here. Tastes like a kumquat. Why is that funny? No way of getting rid of this except swallowing it, right? Keeps getting bigger. I'm all through. I just don't know how to get off. Oh, I know. Hey, ladies and gentlemen, right now I'd like to introduce one of the finest countries bands in the country. I don't know how they play in the city, but in the country, they're damn good. How about a nice hand right across the mouth for the greatest organization in the band in the world? Ah, nuts. Anthony Morelli and his fine orchestra. Anthony Morelli. Yay, Anthony, baby. I'll be all right. And now, because my great pleasure to introduce my wonderful pianist. What he is a pianist, that's what it is. There's a hell of a piano, too. I want to say that not only is he a fine pianist, started out clean, that's all I want to know. He's a piano player, and not only that, but he's a good songwriter, a wonderful musician, and I want to say that this young man has been a communist for 23 years, right? And he's all paid up. Show him your red eyes. Ladies and gentlemen, Ken Lane. I was going to say Ken Maynard. Oh, Ken Lane. Yeah, baby. Yeah. Yes, sir. I'd like to see Sonia Henney do something on that. We know you're not a commie. It's only a gag. It's a gag. They know you. How in heaven's name? Well, I'm going to tell them. Oh, your purse you left here? Here it is. It's all right. It's okay. It's all right. No, I swear he's not a commie. Miss,

the matter of growing old. When we're young, it's May. Wonderful, beautiful, glorious May. Then middle age is like the turning of the year. It's September. And finally, December comes. But it's a long, long while

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I woke up this morning, toes out of my shoes. 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

0: 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I could see she was struggling and that something was wrong, but I didn't know what to do. 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

5'2" eyes of blue. But oh, what those 5 foot could do. 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

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Then middle age is like the turning of the year. It's September. And finally, December comes. 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
1: Hey guys, it's not just the ladies who need to take care of themselves. We all owe it to ourselves to look and feel our best. I like to take care of myself both on the inside and the outside. I like to look my best, and since I discovered Mr. Derriere Organic Skin Conditioning Cream for the face and body, I have been able to do just that. 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

0: say I was.
1: If you were to ask me who your sweet potato pie was, I'd say I was.
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1: Supposing you overheard me practicing I do. And you were to ask me who the bride and groom to

0: I'd say I was. 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
1: I'd say I was.

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When we're young, it's May. 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Then middle age is like the turning of the year. It's September. And finally, December comes. But it's a long, long while

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1: 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And finally, December comes. 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

0: 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I can get you there. I don't know about bringing you back, though. Nobody was driving, officer. We were all in the back seat. Yeah. 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You are too beautiful for one man alone. So I brought along my brother. These don't mean anything. They're just throwaways. Does your mother know it's out?
1: Hold it. Hold it. Hold it.
0: Damn, fool. Love right in and scared the shadows away. Now, what's wrong with shadows? I think it's a dirty group here. Nothing will be finer than to shack up with them.

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1: 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Mrs. Jordan.
0: And for you prudish people that don't like those, you'll be humming them in the kitchen in the morning, I guarantee you. Boy, that's a swell tune. What are you playing? What? You got words to it?
2: Scut da da di di di do. Scut about the bit di di di di do.
0: I don't know. Oh, yeah, I know this song.

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1: Ireland must be heaven, 'cause the whiskey comes from there. Sure, a little bit of heaven fell.
0: It's your own piano? You hit a bad chord, didn't you? I couldn't possibly be flat. Huh? Now forget them. You're talking to me, Kermit. Did you hit a bad chord? I was wrong then. Well, if the chord was right, then I was wrong. That's correct. You were right then. Okay? So? You're right. You're fired, but you're right, I'll tell you that. You sure you weren't just playing in the cracks? As the fly said as he was walking over the mirror, that's one way of looking at it. Now, we have a thing. I didn't ask you in here, you know. Let's sing some pretty songs here. How about a little, pretty light, please? A little magenta, please. How about a brown? You got a brown? Keep it up, pal. Keep it up, and six of your best friends are going to be carrying you by the handles.

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1: JoJo was the man who thought he was a loner, but he knew it couldn't last.
0: 70s?

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